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0: 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Go Again. Riley Green and Hannah McFarland. Good at Leaving. Stella Lefty. Pretty Eyes. Sunkiss and Flo. Dream Crusher. Daniel Seavey. 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Aaron LeCount.
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0: 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This is Jaylee Beaumont, and that was my song, Boy Crazy. 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

We interrupt this broadcast to bring you on-the-ground reporting from inside SUU News headquarters. Today, I have an interview arranged with one of SUU News' crack reporters to explain what exactly it is SUU News does. Now, if I could just find their desk somewhere in this clutter of clicking and furious news reporting. Oh, what's this? They've left me a note. Out in the field, please read attached on air. Well, I guess we'll take a look inside then. And I quote, SUU News is for students by students. 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You heard it here, folks. 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

shouldn't have to worry, girl. 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

0: Thunder 91.1, it's time for this week's Fresh Hits. Go Again. Riley Green and Hannah McFarland. Good at Leaving. Stella Lefty. Pretty Eyes. Sunkiss and Flo. Dream Crusher. Daniel Seavey. 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Aaron LeCount.
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0: Thunder 91.1, it's time for this week's Fresh Hits. Go again. Riley Green and Hannah McFarland. Good at leaving. Stella Lefty. Pretty Eyes. Sunkiss and Flo. Dream Crusher. Daniel Seavey. The Cinema. Aaron LeCount.
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0: Ladies and gentlemen, can I please have your attention?
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0: 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That was She Said by Duncan's Galactic Soapbox. 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

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Never say that. Goonies don't listen to commercials. That's why we listen to Thunder 91. It's commercial free.

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0: Oh yeah, this is what I wanted.

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0: Ah! Oh. And how can I refuse?

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Fred told us to split up and look for commercials. Looks like we won't find any here at Thunder 91. Like, let's get out of here.

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enemy is a friend of mine in a friendly place to be seen. Hey! 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
3: 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What if it's right? Gracie Abrams and Marcus Mumford.

Alrighty, everybody, and that was 18 by Suki Waterhouse, our fresh hit of the hour. Thank you to our good friend Nathaniel Buck for bringing you the fresh hits here at Thunder 91.1. And that's going to take us right into the grunge hour. But before we get rocking and rolling, just wanted to give a shout out to the social media of Thunder 91. 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And to kick off the grunge hour, we got the first Seattle band hit of the early 1990s. We got 1990s Man in the Box, Alice in Chains.

And that was Black Hole Sun by our good friend Soundgarden, the biggest hit of 1994, and that was off of their incredible album, Super Unknown. This is Justice Rockin' once again with the Grunge Hour on this beautiful Tuesday morning. Hope you're all doing good on this nice July day. As we enter the final stretch of the month of July, it's nice to keep up with some good rock and roll music to keep us going. And to keep it going here, we got the biggest song, arguably, of the 1990s, and the song that defined an entire generation. We got Nirvana with Smells Like Teen Spirits of 1991.

And that was Pearl Jam with 1991's Even Flow off the band's debut album 10. And this is Justin Rocco once again on this beautiful Tuesday morning here in Cedar City, Utah. I hope everybody's staying nice and cool out there. We got a bit of a heat wave going on right now. And to keep it here at the Grunge Hour, we're going to go to a band that's not necessarily from Seattle, but still deserves a lot of credit for what they accomplished in the early 1990s. We got Stone Temple Pilots up next with 1994's Interstate Love Song.

And that was Nirvana with 1991's Lithium off of their incredible breakout album Nevermind, the album that took the world by storm in 1991 and brought the grunge wave to the pinnacle of the music world. And this is Justin Rockhill once again. Just wanted to give a shout out to the Thunderground Showcase here at SUU. 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We look forward to hearing you. And this next song, we have another Pearl Jam song. This is Brother, a song that was recorded in 1991 but was released in 2002. Brother, this is a song that is a tribute to all the siblings out there. So for all the siblings out there, this one's for you.

And that was once again Soundgarden with Zero Chance off their album Down on the Upset, released in 1996. The final album the band would release during the 90s and their initial stretch of their career. A very underrated song, in my opinion. And this will be the final voice break of the Grunge Hour. It is coming to an end. Thank you to those that listened. And if you want to listen again, please tune in Thursday and Friday from 10 to 11 a.m. once again. But before we go off, another shout out to the social media of Thunder 91. If you love Thunder 91 and want to stay up to date with events and what's going on, then follow us on Instagram at Thunder91KSUU and on TikTok at Thunder91KSUUFM. And to end the Grunge Hour, we're going to go to a song that is

my personal favorite of the entire grunge wave and the entire Seattle scene. It was released in 1992 off of, in my opinion, the best album of the Seattle scene, frankly, and my personal favorite band of that era. We got Alice in Chains up next. We got their song Rooster off of 1992's Dirt.

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a coconut island. 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

What's crack like in Cedar City? It's your host here, Wheel and Thunder, on 91.1, where I play from hits 60s, 70s, 80s, 90s, and possibly more. Today, we're going to go for kind of more of a mellow vibe. It's going to be kind of all around the place. Like, first, we're going to start with the Smashing Pumpkins and probably feed into a couple of the Smiths songs, Surf Curse, D-Joe. If you guys know that group, awesome. If not, you know what? Stick around. It'll be your first lesson. I hope you guys enjoy it. I know I will. Let's have a good day, y'all. Have a good, great hour. And let's dive right into it, starting off with 1979 by the Smashing Pumpkins.

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The Smiths, y'all. What a great band. I absolutely enjoy them. I don't know about y'all. So we're coming to the end of the hour, sadly. Sorry, all the disappoint. Womp, womp, womp. All right, okay. So my next show is on Thursday, 12 to 1. Y'all know this. I play his 60s, 70s, 80s, 90s, and possibly more depending on what I'm feeling. Today, we kind of went with more of a mellow vibe with very numerous bands like The Cure, The Smiths. Let's see. What kind of Smashing Pumpkins, DJ? We're kind of all around the place, you know, and also Depeche Mode. Love Depeche Mode, y'all.

So we're gonna end off the show with one last song. It's gonna be another one by the Arctic Monkeys, and it is 505, which is a great song. I hope you guys have enjoyed this hour and maybe found a couple of new songs that you guys enjoyed listening, because all these songs I play for you, I always try and put on something new on the radio, because that's the whole purpose of the radio. But have a good rest of your day, y'all. I see you guys back on Thursday, and I'll end off the show once again with 505 by Arctic Monkeys. I'll see y'all on Thursday.

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91.1 on your radio dial. I am your host, Con Drop, man, kicking it with you for another couple of hours, man. We're going to surf the wave and just enjoy a great mix here. And, you know, just know that everything is moving, you know, no matter where you at, you know what I mean? You might feel stuck. Just flow with me, man. Flow with a Con for another hour or so and just enjoy the movement and let the water continue, man. Let it continue. Let it flow through you. We're going to get to some great flow today, some classic soulful flow. So turn it up on your radio dial, KSUU Thunder 91.1. And this is that Anthony Hamilton throwback classic slap, Mama Never Knew. Ladies.

Hey, you know what, man? I don't know if anybody went laser tag recently, but yeah, I don't know if you should do that without stretching. You know, my advice is to definitely give a nice deep stretch before you go laser tagging. I've been sore for 3 straight days. Anybody, you know, been in my shoes, you know, pushing, you know, a little bit over 40. I advise everyone to take a nice good stretch before you go laser tag. That's my advice of the day. Here's some G Herbo Went Legit, man. We're having some fun, man. Cedar Soul, KSUU. Laser tag, man. Do your push-ups, man. Do your push-ups.

Hey, hearts and love, you know, and prayers and everything going out to everybody involved with any fires. I know there's fires all over the place. I just looked into the Oregon fires. I said it's over 400,000. I said 400,000 acres, you know, burning. One of them is at zero containment. I mean, it's so hard to keep track of all these things going on, you know, so that's why it's so important to keep our frequency high. You know, we come over here just to keep that energy going. So we don't get, you know, too, you know, drained and too worry and all that, you know, but, you know we have great firefighters on the front lines and, you know, we just give so much respect, you know, for all the courage and, you know, everything for these firefighters to be on the front lines going into harm's way time and time again. So we'll keep you updated on what's happening in Oregon. We know we still have fires going on this side as well, out in Utah, and fires in Canada. You know, shout out to the Canada family. You know, it's a lot going on there as well. So hey, you know, this is some YG Marley for you. You know, we're going to keep it positive and keep you updated as well, and definitely love and appreciation for the courage of those on the front lines, those firefighting squads. KSUU.

KSUU. Hope you're enjoying a great vibe mix. That's what I'm going to call it today. Everything has been tuned to 432 hertz, the frequency of the universe, the frequency of nature. You should feel all this music before you even hear it, you know? It's specially tuned just for your positivity. And we call it a palate cleansing platform over here, you know? And we're so grateful right here to, you know, Ryan Steinecker right here at Thunder 91 for, you know, just wanting to, you know, allow this broadcast to, you know, be what it's supposed to be. You know what I mean? Make sure that we have a home right here. Cedar Soul, welcome us in. I'm from California, you know, originally moved up here with my family. And, you know, we are, you know, doing the homestead thing, you know, putting a house on a land. I guess they call it the American dream. So it's just really good to be welcomed in the city and to broadcast into the high desert this great frequency and just spread the positivity and spread the love, you know, twice a week. Well, we say strong. They say weak, we say strong. I say, are you having a good strong? You mean weak? No, are you having a good strong? Because I want you to feel strong all throughout, you know, these days here. So just keep, you know, feeling good, vibing good. And, you know, just know that we have a lot more for you. You can also tune in on Sundays 3 to 6, as well as Tuesdays 3 to 5 right here. And it feels good just to vibe with you. And yeah, make sure you see the Shakespeare Festival. Shout out to all the actors, the producers, all the production going on in the Shakespeare Festival landscape. You can hit up 1-800-PLAY-TIX, T-I-X. And get in there. Much Ado About Nothing's one of my favorites. Hamlet, make sure you see that. Before we joked about making it a guy's night out, I said, is it safe? Is it cool to call up your fellas and say, hey fellas, let's have a guy's night out and let's go see some Shakespeare? I think that's cutting edge, man. I think let's keep the mix going. One of my favorite you know, tracks of all time from a legendary band. U2, shout out to Bono. Bono got soul, and this is Cedar Soul, and this is You Still Haven't Found or What I'm Looking For. Have you found what you're looking for? Y'all let me know, man. This is that U2 in 432 hertz, KSUU.

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Thunder 91.1 KSUU, hey, Southern Utah University's finest. You know, I love this campus. If you haven't had a chance to visit, I see a lot of people visiting the campus over the summertime, just enjoying the flow. It's such a beautiful campus to come to. And, you know, just get your stroll on and enjoy the scenery, enjoy the architecture, and maybe even pop into class if you feel like learning a few things. We have a few more slaps before we're out the door. See the soul. Appreciate you joining us today and vibing high, high, high in the sky. Don't come down for nobody. Don't come down for nobody, because ain't nobody love you like us, man. Hey, KSUU 91.1 con drop at you. Let's keep the good times rolling with some Rufus. We're gonna get this. Rufus and Chaka Khan. This is called "Ain't Nobody." Hey, love you better than me. Let's go.

Cedar Soul 91.1, man. I gotta hit you with a little K Dot on the way out the door, man. A little soulful Kendrick, man. This is off that GNX album, Turn Your TV Off, man. I love this drop right here. Y'all kick back, man. Enjoy your beautiful transit. If you're walking, if you're driving, just enjoy it. Hope you're enjoying the music and enjoying your day. And you know, make sure that you keep plugging in right here at KSUU 91.1. where we have all the fun. K Dot, turn your TV, y'all. Get ready to dance, man. Get ready to dance. Let's go. Give them what they ask for. It's not enough.

dog. Who you with? Couple sergeants and lieutenants for the get back. 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Hey, young, get your chili up. 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Yeah, I did that.

0: 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Your agency builds bigger.
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That was some Mod Jigga. And this right here is called Bodies on Bodies in Kalelu's 432 Hertz. Let's get it.

0: This is reality, right in your face. 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
1: I'ma do wonders of water true. 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

0: This is reality right in your face. 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
1: 700 to 900 AD. A David on David war was waging. Theodorus, Sylvanus, a great king. American Empire gave me a throne that could never be taken. Prince Hawa is famous forever. If we would have done it together, the promised land couldn't be better. Israel 3 was just banished for freeing Sylvanus to Texas. He was the first to break custom for burying dead in the city. He anticipated everything. 100 years since Jacob was king. He stations himself in the front line. You could just say he's in battle time. You could just say he was KTC. Appointment of priest ruling widely. 895, this life was uncertain. 3,000 killed, we searching for purpose. Bodies and bodies in Kalelus. The psychologically genified truth. Gentrification on the entire nation. Keep telling Nagas right here to be patient. Bodies on bodies in Khalifa. So stressed, me smoking a reefer. Take a break just to get clearer. Take a look at the man in the mirror. Bodies on bodies in America. We're feeling the vibe of hysteria. You give us a land that will tear you up. But why come we need you to carry us over bodies on bodies in Kalelus?
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Thank you for riding with a, you know, a good brother, like you, a good brother for you, man. I appreciate everybody. And, you know, it's all a family affair right here at KSUU. And, you know, we're just over here to help each other. So, you know, everything you're doing, just make sure you help somebody. You know what I mean? Turn around and help somebody, lift somebody up, and you'll see how all that reciprocates. It comes right back

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Join me this Sunday for some more Cedar Soul 3 to 6 in the mix at KSUU Thunder 91. A little Luther on the way out the door.

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1: Oh yeah, baby!

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Pizza is for cheese, meat, and tomato sauce. 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Pizza is for cheese, meat, and tomato sauce. 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Pizza is for cheese, meat, and tomato sauce. I said, whoa, stop, pineapple, don't go on top. Pizza is for cheese, meat.

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0: I played the wall. Checking out the fellas, the highs and lows, keeping one eye open, still clocking the hoes. There was one particular girl that stood out from the rest. Poison ass can be with a high power chest. Michael Biggins here, and I'm running the show. Bell, Biff DeVoe. Now you know.
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1: After All,
0: Carly Rae Jepsen,
1: The Day I Hang It Up, Gavin Adcock,
0: What If It's Right,
1: Gracie Abrams and Marcus Mumford,
0: Weekend,
1: Medusa and Khalid,
0: 18, Suki Waterhouse, Thunder 91.1, KSUU, FM, Cedar City.